0: 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En Radio San Andrés.
1: 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But I don't know about that. There's many times that we've loved and we've shared love and made love. It doesn't seem to me like it's enough.

0: 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El buen gusto musical. 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
1: 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Only a fool maybe takes things for granted. 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If I'll ever change towards you, because baby, I love you. 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

0: 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Radio San Andrés.
1: We're going to dance. We're going to dance. We're going to dance. And have some.

Ladies and gentlemen, good evening. I'm glad to be here, and I hope you are the same. So, Mr. Aru, you are now finna hear Little Richard and his Upsetters. We sustain the name of the Upsetters. And at this time, I'm going to do my recording of Baby on the other side, which is one that I've made, and I hope that you like it, too. All right, boys, get Baby Upsetters.

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3: I'm not going to tell falsehoods to the American people. I'll leave that to others. I'll leave that to others. I'll leave that to others.